Come on in and get seated. Ladies and gentlemen, in case you didn't know, we are doing voter registration here tonight. And to expedite this, if you didn't register when you came in, we are going to take a half an hour intermission in the middle of the show so that you can go back out there and fill those cards out. Now, I understand that the ladies from the League of Women Voters, and I don't know whether they realize that I'm actually a member of the League of Women Voters, but I understand that they were upset because of this sign. Now, I just want to make one thing perfectly clear. The League of Women Voters is a nonpartisan organization. So in that case, just so you really understand this, this is not a political sign. This deals purely with oral sex, ladies and gentlemen. So we just want to make sure that the people from the League of Women Voters know that this has nothing to do with an artificial candidate which happens to be running for president. So I hope you'll all take this to heart and practice up after the show. Let's begin with a song entitled The Black Page.

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Paul Carmen. Albert Wayne. 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Ed Mann. Robert Martin. And Scott Tunis. And the name of this song is We're Turning Again.

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If we believe what's in the papers and the magazines that define our folklore, we can never laugh at who or what we think we are.

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And there he is right here. And I just thought that just because he's from Mexico, instead of playing the song that we're going to start off with, we should give him our mariachi version of The Godfather, just to keep him honest. Or you want to play the whole Irish medley and then go to The Godfather? Can you still remember it? This is one of those, this is stupid, but you know, we did it the other day on St. Patrick's Day. Musically, what's happening here is we have When Irish Eyes Are Smiling, fighting it out with The Godfather, okay?

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Wow. Information is not knowledge. Knowledge is not wisdom.

For those of you who might not know, no single part can be a hole all by itself, unless it's a fucking black hole. 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

0: 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We're about to invade Nicaragua again. They need us out there. We've got some cleaning up to do. Get those sport coats out with the big lapels. They're fashionable again. Okay. 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It's a big one. It's a long one. There's a lot of crooks out there. Admiral Poindexter, get the pipe out of your mouth. Get back on Phoenix the Cat where you belong. Oliver North, no more secret government for you, buddy. You're through. You're history. You're dead. William Casey, you're dead. Real dead. You're history. You're out of here. George Bush, you're still a wimp. You're still going to get licked in 89. Deaver, Nausicaa, you're crooks. Book them, Dano. Dano? What are you doing here, Dano? You're the wrong show. Get the hell out of here. You're vapor. Reagan. Oh, there you are. Hold on. Reagan, you're history. You're dead. No more invasions for you. No more Nicaragua, buddy. You're out of here. You're asleep. You may even be Robin Leach. Who knows? I don't know why. Say, do me a favor. Let's go to the bridge. Let's get the hell out of here. Come on, let's get that bridge together now. Operation Golden Pheasant, huh? Yeah, right. You're out of here. The Untouchables!
1: And the Untouchables are Ike Willis, Mike Keneally, Walt Fowler, Bruce Fowler, Paul Carman, Albert Wing, Kurt McGedrick, Chad Wackerman, Ed Mann, Robert Martin, Scott Tunis, Eric Buxton. Thanks for

Thank you. All right, this is a song from 200 Motels called Strictly Genteel.

Mike Willis, Gerald Fialka, Mike Keneally, Walt Fowler, Bruce Fowler, Paul Carmen, Albert Wing, Kurt McGedrick, Chad Wackerman, Ed Mann, Robert Martin, and Scott Dunas. Thanks for coming to the show. Oh, and Larry Booth.

have another song for you that goes far beyond Louie Louie, Ruthie Ruthie, or even Brian Brian. This song is so advanced, it takes us all the way from 1955 directly to approximately 1957, which is when it should have been written, but actually it was written about 1970. This is a song, we like to dedicate this song to Marty, our road manager, who has a fondness for the canine species and the orifice attendant thereto.

0: is what Marty says to all his dogs.
1: Marty, there's a phone call for you. Now, the sound that you hear in the background right now is the sound caused by George Duke agitating two metal insignias. These are badges that he removed from a couple of boogers that Marty tried to palm off on him in the last town that he was in. Actually, they're booger pasties, and he's hitting the booger pasty with a little stick to get a very interesting musical effect. You know, he does this every night, and sometimes he becomes so overwrought, so excited by the fact that he's actually touching a piece of metal that might have at one time come in contact with the actual flesh of a booger bear. And so sometimes he misses it, and he hits his thumb, and he hurts himself. Yes, it hurts very much. But he likes pain. We can tell that he likes pain because he's in this group.
2: But it's very close to other things.
1: Yes, but later that night, after George was finished fondling the booger pasty, a thought came to his mind. How can I possibly get any nook tonight in Passaic if I don't put this thing down and play the piano and get funky for these people? And so, George, as you say in your language, took it away.
2: But before we get funky, the continuing stories of the... No, this ain't Moon Trek this time. We go to Moon Trek next show. This is the continuing stories of the boogers of Marty Fareles. Do you all know who he is? There he is. He got a white shirt on there and a

0: 50 closest relatives, the mothers of invention.
1: Yes. Anyway, he was in my room. I invited some people over. Young ladies. They looked interesting. Their names shall go unmentioned.
0: The reason they looked interesting is because they apparently were intelligent enough to dress themselves.
1: Anyway, what was happening was nothing. So I said, let's get this party on the road. I said, let me call the road manager. I said, what's your name? Mighty Brellas, come down here and meet Miss Cool, Miss Jew, and Miss Stool. So Mighty got in there, and he was there about 5 minutes, and all of a sudden, I began to hear other things. I said, what you doing over there? I said, I never heard nobody do that kind of thing before. I said, come out of that corner. What's wrong with you? And so he commenced to do all kinds of stuff. I said, man, what you doing over there?
0: Just whipping it into a frenzy.
1: All of a sudden, he was gone. I looked around, and Mighty had took the book out of his room. I said, where you going? He went down to his room, which was room 33. And so...
0: that's the doo-doo room.
1: 2 hours later, I made a phone call. I said, what you doing? He said, I ain't gonna tell you. He said, an hour later, I went to his room. I knocked on his door. I said, what you doing? He said... I said, say that again. I said, oh. It was late. We had an 8 o'clock wake up. You all know what that is. 8 o'clock wake up. 8 o'clock wake up. 8 o'clock wake up. 8 o'clock wake up. 8 o'clock wake up. 8 o'clock wake up. So Marty came out in the hall and looked at Napoleon and said, can I say this? He said, smell my beard. I said, you must be crazy.
2: I had to smell it.
1: Show how you was walking, Marty. And he said, smell my beard. I said, I ain't gonna smell nothing. Napoleon said, I'll...
2: check it out. I check it out and make sure.
1: Anyway, if you want to hear what happened to us tonight,
3: Marty's odor.
1: Come to the next show for the continuing stories
2: Marty's
1: of Mighty Trick. But for now, what are we going to do?
2: Odor.

I said, "Ooh, you nasty dog."

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0: the end of our program. Featuring Ruth Underwood on percussion, Napoleon Murphy Brock on tenor sax and lead vocals, Chester Thompson on drums, Tom Fowler on bass, George Duke on keyboards, Marty Pirellis on any booger that he can take out of George's room, and yours truly, Rondo Hatton on guitar. We'd like to say that it's been simply marvelous coming here to Passaic, New Jersey to
1: freak you out.
0: And we sincerely hope that you had as much fun smelling

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Scott Tunis. Alan Zalar. 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

through his building the one he called was an hour tower from the ruins of Studio 54. Through swift and crude and arrogant gesture, through the best of what I

Cool.

system works as perfect as a dream. It works for all those record company pricks.

stand before temples in which to praise all of God. Because that's something that we can take care of business. And when his humble TV servant with a brown suit and white hair, maybe a blonde wife who takes phone calls, tells us it's okay to do this stuff, then we gotta do it. Because if we don't do it, we ain't forgiven. Depending on which book you're using at the time, can't use theirs, it's all lies, gotta use mine, we ain't that right. That's what they say every night, every day. Listen, we can't really be dumb if we're just following God's orders. He wrote this book here, and in the book it says he made us all to be just like him. So if we're dumb, then God is dumb, and maybe even a little ugly on the side.

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Glad to know. This looks like a... Yes, it's a little book. I can't read this right now. Actually, I'll tell you what. We weren't going to play another song right now, but...

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You know, we're under pressure. We're going to try and do a good job for you, but there's no way to tell exactly what's going to happen. First, the tape recorder breaks down. You just don't know. When you play music in a hall designed for basketball, you take your chances. If at some time in the future music becomes competitive, aggressive, violent, more involved with physical action, perhaps buildings of this size designed for music will be constructed. Oh, one other thing. Would Don Preston, our organist, please stop vomiting and come up onto the stage? Really tense. Where is it? Look out in the trailer, Herbie. Well, we'll check.

Check our tuning. We figured that the best thing to do when we came on after the orchestra was to play something contrasting, you know, something that was a little bit more easy to assimilate or identify with. So we're going to do one of our rigid stereotype routines, which has a certain amount of humorous content. And then in the middle of it, there'll be a surprise where we'll play our version of Integrals, the hot number that you just heard.

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Here I am. I

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Because you're lonely, lonely, lonely, lonely. Sitting alone at home in your little teenage bedroom with the posters

the incense and the hot red bulb. And your gata, gata, gata, gata, get your cookies. It's putting you up tight on a glandular level, but you can't get your cookies because you're a teenager at home. Oh, what do? There you are in your flannel pajamas. With the little imprints of the sailing boats, lambs, little Bo Peep, the boy with the tire over his shoulder, the whole bit. You have your pajamas on, you're stuffed in between your teenage sheets. The graying old sheets with the yellow and brown stains on them in strategic areas. Those are teenage sheets, and every mother knows what I'm talking about. You don't have to laugh, just let your eyebrows go up and down. And there you are with your pajamas, and your body is stuffed in between the teenage sheets, and you got to gata. So what you do is you get out of your bed, you go out into the hall, down the steps, through the living room, into the kitchen, seeking out the fountain of youth. Yes, it's the cookie jar, the Aunt Jemima cookie jar, $4.98, white front, and it's loaded and bulging with your favorite oral gratification, oatmeal raisin cookies. With a very carefully calculated gesture, you rip the head off the Aunt Jemima cookie jar, set it aside, and stuff your sweating teenage hand into the body of the Jemima, and fondle around within it to find exactly the one, the cookie of the world, the Lord God King of oatmeal cookies, with moist, tempting raisins, a fascinating tactile sensation, something that you know you're gonna get off on it when you stick it in your mouth. Oh, you've got the cookie. You're a teenager with a cookie in your hand. And you pull the cookie out of the jar and look around and see if anybody's watching you. And you just jam it in your mouth and scarf it right up. That doesn't quite do it. You have to go over to the ice box. You open the door on the ice box. You reach your hand into the ice box. You pull out a box of milk. You open the box of milk and make a beak on it like that. You take the box of milk and put it up to your drinking hole. You pour the white fluid from the box of milk into your drinking hole. You close the beak, you stuff the box back into the icebox, and close the icebox door. You still haven't got off yet. It's so hard being a teenager. Oh, those sheets, oh, those sheets. Through the living room, up the stairway, down the hallway. You take a mask from the ancient hallway. Go down past your brother's room, past your sister's room, down to your mother's room, where she's anointing the crow's feet around her eyes with some youthening, vitalizing gum, goo, pinkish turquoise and lavender preparation that's going to make her look hot and alluring. And she's putting it all over the side of her face, and you walk in and you say, "Mother, I want to kill you." And she pays no attention to you whatsoever. Completely alienated, she's got no time for things like that. She's seen your poster collection, she's smelled your incense, and she's washed your sheets, and she knows where you're at. Out the door, down the hall, to your father's room. Your father is sitting on the edge of the bed. And let's be frank about it, ladies and gentlemen, he's beating his meat to a Playboy magazine. He's got the centerfold opened up, and it's Miss January with a brown background. Huge, voluminous tits, big ones. Nipples that look like fried eggs. Or if you prefer, as if a camel had stepped on her chest. And she's been airbrushed to make her look robust and mature. And he's got it rolled into a tube. And he's inserted his member into the tube, and he's throttling it vigorously. And you walk in and you say, "Father, I want to kill you." And he says, "Not now, son, not now.

Ha ha ha ha!

Everybody else is out.

another vegetable, I say, come here, vegetable. And if they don't come, I keep saying, come here, vegetable, until they either buy a Playboy magazine or come over to my house and see what's happening. And if they still don't come, well, generally, I would say, a lot of people don't bother about their friends in the vegetable kingdom. They think, what can I say? What can a person like myself say to a vegetable? But the answer is simple, my friends. Just call and tell them how you feel about muffins.

like to make an announcement about this orchestra piece that the Los Angeles Philharmonic is going to crank off for you now. First of all, I'll tell you about the one that they aren't going to crank off for you now. It seems that Mr. Powell has left, and he took the tape with him. So they aren't going to play Immobile's Four. However, they are going to play 200 Motels, and the story on that is it's a collection of sketches that was orchestrated recently. The sketches haven't been written over a period of years when I thought it would be fun to be a composer. And then during the past week, I got to listen to them playing this stuff here at rehearsals, and I saw all the horrible errors that I made. Too late to change them. You get to hear all the mistakes, too. And it's not really a great piece of music, but we might be able to get off a couple of times in it. So, all right, Zubin, hit it.

You know where, what the cue is to come in, right? That's all. We have to start it. 10 minutes?

0: Bullshit.
1: Oh.

Hello. Thank you. Listen. I'd like to try something partially crazed. Here's the deal. All members of the orchestra who might be interested in playing with us on this little tune that we're going to do right now, remember, you're not getting overtime from this. Those who will dare to play without getting overtime can come up these little steps over here and group themselves around these microphones so everybody can hear you, and we're going to play our version of King Kong.

like to explain the way we're going to coordinate all this, because this is not rehearsed. There are some signals that I'll give the horn players to help coordinate the backgrounds for the solos. Otherwise, we might have a disaster, besides the possibility of the stage caving in, which is a little teaser. Okay, when I go like this, to watch, horn players, please. If I go like this, turn you go like this, and pull, pick any note at random, attack it, and swell it up, so we get these random chords. And, Kurt, you want to play? We'll give you a microphone to yourself. You can get in the corner. We need a cello. Every rock and roll needs a cello. 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

Yeah.

Welcome to the Hollywood Convention Program, 1975 edition. Tonight, featuring Napoleon Murphy Brock on tenor sax and lead vocals. Andre Lewis on multiple keyboards. Terry Bozio on drums. My old friend from a million years ago, Roy Estrada on bass. Now, we have an interesting program, which is a combination of very old and very new songs. As you can see, I have my list right here.

Oh, wait a minute. We're going to start off with some of our newest, most newest material. The first song is called Baby, Don't You Want a Man Like Me, followed by The Ballad of the Illinois Enema Bandit. Have you heard about the Illinois Enema Bandit? You haven't? Listen to this one. This is real. Just a few months ago, we were working in the Midwest. We were in Bloomington, Illinois. And on television, this news flash comes on and says, the Illinois Enema Bandit has struck again. This is a young gentleman who goes around and captures college co-eds in their domicile and at gunpoint administers to them a steaming enema. There they are here. Now, I felt that he had the right idea, except that recently they arrested him. His name, too bad for the Enema Bandit, but the song was written before they caught him. His name is Michael Kenyon, in case you want to run into him. And, wait a minute. But that's the second song. Let me change guitars and we'll do the first.

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0: The police will say, you're under arrest. And the judge will have him for a special guest. The DA will order a super test and stuff his pudgy little thumbs in the side of his vest. They'll put out a call for the jury folks. And the judge himself will say,
1: stop order!
0: No proof. Dragging that bandit for all to see. Don't nobody have a soda water in the first degree. And the bandits say,

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0: The 10 minutes a little bit longer than that.

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We hope you enjoyed it. Napoleon and Herbie Bach, Andre Lewis, Terry Delzell, Ernest Dyer. Thank you for coming to the concert.

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Let me introduce you to everybody. This is Ike Willis. That's Tommy Mars. That's Steve Vai. That's Vinnie Colaiuta. Arthur Barrow. Bob Harris. And Ray White. You ready? 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

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If I was ready, willing, and able to pay him his regular fee, he would drop all the rest of his pressing affairs and devote his attention to me. But I said, Mookie Lada, will you drive him with that cosmic debris? Now who are you driving with that cosmic debris?

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Now I thought it was a razor and a can of foaming goo. 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With the oil of Aphrodite and the gunst of the Grand Wazoo. 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And I said, hey, okay, brother, who you talking with the cosmic degree? 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

0: some ugly clothes to wear and hope the business don't collapse before some cheesy magazine says they're really good. They're a Tinseltown Rebellion band from downtown Hollywood.
1: Tinseltown Rebellion.

to play all kinds of stuff, and some of it was nice. Some of it was musical, but then they took some guy's advice. To get a record deal, he said, they'd have to be more punk. Forget their chops and play real dumb, or else they would be sunk. So off they go to SIR to learn some stupid riffs, hey hey! And practice all their poses in between their powder sniffs. Chop a line now. Snort it up now. And when they think they got it, they launch a new career. Who gives a fuck if what they play is somewhat insincere?

people there think substance is a bore. And if your new wave group looks good, they'll carry on back the board of leather groups and plastic groups and groups that act real queer. The tinsel town aficionados come to see and not to hear. But then again, this system is as perfect as a dream. It works for all those record company pricks who come to skim the cream from the cesspools of excitement where Jim Morrison once stood. It's the Tinsel Town Rebellion.

Ladies and gentlemen, this is the part of the show that we call the Tune-Up Meltdown. During this part of the show, the members of the string section get to piddle around with a little tune-up bar. They get to turn the knob, they get to turn the peg on the end of the neck. It changes the tension on the string and hopefully puts the son of a bitch back into the air. So when we start the next song, everything will be alright. But meanwhile, I got this song here. Wait a minute, if I can find it. This is really special. It's brand new. Now, listen to this. You can all sing along with this song, okay? It takes absolutely no musical skill. And all you have to do is, when I go like this, pick any note that you want and go, ooh. All right? Try it one time. Perfect. Okay. The name of this song is, "There's a Ship Arriving Too Late to Save a Drowning Witch." Ready?

0: I'm trying to keep a date with a merchant marine who told her he was really rich. But it doesn't matter no more, she's on the ocean floor. The water's all green down there, and it's not very clean down there. And the pointed hat, well, she's got water in that. And water snakes, and Rusty Rex is all that she can see. As the light goes dim and she's trying to swim, will she make it, boy? We sure hope so. Not even a witch ought to be caught on the bottom of America's spew-infested waterways. She could get radiation all over her. She could mutate insanely. And then if she ever got out of the liquid entrapment, she might grow to be 15 feet tall. Scary looking, even more so than a pre-moist witch ought to be. And then she might go on the freeway and cause accidents while people looked at her. Cars could crash all over the place from the result of people with Hawaiian shirts on looking up to see her face, with seaweed and urchins emphasizing her cheekbones. Whoa, she could really be ugly and scary looking. Sardines in her eyebrows, lobsters up and down her forehead, all of them terribly large from radiation and dangerous and smelling very bad. I don't know, maybe it's better if she stays in the water and a submarine could save her and take her home to the Navy for some kind of ritual sacrifice.
1: Ritual sacrifice!

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His favorite phrase was out of sight. He had an Irish setter. It was a singles bar, a Tuesday night. The moon was dim, the man was tired. They did the bump together. What a splendid sight. Her teeth were white.

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Her favorite sport was hockey in the winter. He was duly impressed and was quick to suggest any sport with a butt. 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

0: took her home to a motor court. 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He tried to ignore it, but it made him angry. He called her a pig, a slut, and a whore, a bitch, and a cunt, and she slammed the door in a petulant frenzy.
1: A petulant frenzy? This is a petulant frenzy. I'm petulant, and I'm having a frenzy.
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The bananas are black, they got flies in the back, and also the chicken in the dish with the boil. When the cream is all clabbered and the salad is frightful, you'll return in the evening can be less than delightful. 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
0: Knives and spikes and guns and the likes of every tool of pain.
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1: I'm holding it.
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1: I'm holding it.
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So we rehearsed a little bit this afternoon, and we're going to give you the world premiere of Jimmy Carl Black singing Harder Than Your Husband.

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Your place is mine. Now listen, once again, it is my pleasure to remind you, Jimmy Carl Black over there on the side. Ike Willis, Tommy Mars, Steve Pye, Vinny Colaiuta, Arthur Barrow, Bob Harris, Ray White, thanks for coming to the show. Good night. Hurry, hurry, hurry.

dreamed I was an Eskimo. 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

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And then the judge would have him for a special guest. The DA will order a secret test. He's got his pudgy little thumbs in the side of his vest. And they'll put out a call for the jury folks, that's you over there. And then the judge would say,

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And this, in case you've never heard one before, is a Mud Shark arpeggio. A touching sort of introductory musical thing that you sink in just before our male chorus presents you with the living legend of the mating call.

0: are Curry and Blake.
1: We are not.

0: Graham, did you ever consider the possibility that your penis, and in the case of many dignified ladies, that the size of the titties themselves might provide elements of subconscious tension? Yes! Yes! Weird, twisted anxiety that could force a person to have to become a politician. A police? A Jesuit monk?
1: Dominus Rubiscum.
0: A rocket

0: up. 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Or Carmelite nuns. Sorry, Carmelite nuns. Gonzo, the lead guitar player, placed his mutated member in her slithering slit. There is no reason why you or your loved one should suffer about the size of their organ. There are enough problems in this world today! Right on! Cover of others! Right on! Thank you! In this audience and you've got munchkin tips, you can console yourself with this age-old line from grammar school. Help me out, brother.
1: Anything over a mouthful is wasted.
0: And if you're a guy, if you're a guy right here tonight in this audience, you're ashamed about the size of your cock, and one night you're at a party with some lady, you know, and you're so cool, you know, you're being so cool. And some guy, you ain't never seen before, dressed in leather. Black, you know, and walking up.
2: Jim Morrison,
0: and he looks you up and down. You're trying to be so cool. And he looks you up and down. And you're trying to be so cool. And he looks you up and down. And you're trying to be so cool.
2: Going up and down because he's wasted.
0: And he looks in the eyes and he says,
2: 8 inches or less.
0: Well, let me tell you, brother, this is the time when you got to turn around and tell him the words that he might, the words that...
2: Tell him these words.
0: Kensington Palace Hotel, room 125. You tell him these words that could change his life. And I'm going to ask my brother Jeff Simmons right now to help us all out with these words. Jeff?
2: Sweet love, whether you like it or not.

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Meanwhile, we're going to play a medley for you. A Brenton Brothers Dimension.

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1: New York City.
0: The speakeasy! The Navy Club!
1: Imperial Blues!

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What holiday yet are you seeing? 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

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What have I done? 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

0: 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Ready?
1: All groupies must bow down in the sacred presence.

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1: What a lonely friend!
0: And a lonely girl. And her hairless girlfriend are driving back from a psychedelic nightclub in Centerville on their way to the motel. That's where this is all happening here. We're now inside the car.
2: Say, Howie, do you like my new car?
3: It's real cool. You know how to get to the Holiday Inn?
2: Which one are you staying at?
1: The one by the airport.
2: We gotta get it early and fly out of here in the morning, you know.
1: Well, where do you play tomorrow night?
2: Tierra del Fuego.
1: Oh, you're so professional. The way you get to travel to all those exotic places. Do you really have a hit single in the charts with a bullet?
3: Listen, honey. Would I lie to you just to get in your pants?
1: Don't talk to me that way, Howard! Oh, I am not a groupie. I told you I was not. I'm not a groupie, and neither is my girlfriend, Jeff.
2: No shit, Howie. We only like musicians for friends, and besides, Rodan personally requested that Elton John write him a new song
3: for his new album. Touching, isn't it?
1: Beef job, knotted nylon, bamboo cane.

0: big hit record. And I want to hear the Bullet, too. All right, listen. Do people know what the Bullet is? You don't. Here's what the Bullet is. On the album charts in the United States, when a product has moved more than 10 places during a week on the charts, it's marked with a little red bullet on the side, which indicates that it's a hot-selling item. Just a little note that we stick in there so you can understand the rest of it. Within show business sort of humor, you ready? She gets hot from the bullet, and here they are. You see how I have a problem. Would you like to undress and tell me all about it? I can't come.
1: Can?
0: I can't come unless you sing me your big hit record. And I want to hear the Bullet, too. The Bullet? The Bullet. Bullet? The Bullet.
2: Bullet, huh? Sweetheart, bend over and spread them. Here comes my boy.

part of our dynamic teenage entertainment will consist of great. Alright. We're gonna play a version of Who Are the Brain Police as if it had just been performed by Canned Heat. This is in the key of C. It's not too hard, just a guitar solo in the middle of it, and it's all yours, baby. I gotta

I'm going to use the PA system briefly as an intercom between here and the other side of the stage. Here's what's going to happen, you guys. We're going to give Ainsley some more things to do in here and play a bunch of drum fills between those boot beats. And then, just as if nobody knew what we're going to do, we're going to go into the teenage ending of the opera, all through the part, you know, the repeated, and the middle.

0: Here's the deal. We played too long, you see. And so that means we don't have much time to do an encore. Otherwise, they're going to charge us another day for the use of the establishment. Now we got to get stuff out of here.
1: Get over it.
0: All right, now here's the problem. I'd like to listen to you for 2 minutes.

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Okay, listen. If I ever lie to you, it's the Zambies. World famous pyramid trick, which Bob first showed. We're hoping for another egg. That's right. And right now, my brother Gustav is forming the basis of the world famous pyramid trick, the Hulk. I want you to know this has worked out over the years in Holiday Inn rooms, jaundice and holy matrimony, when we say we want the Hulk for the world famous pyramid trick, and Steve's got assistance on the Zambies by Pro.

Sorry, we don't have any time to play any more stuff for you. 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

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And just so I know what's happening, can the people up in the balconies hear my voice very clearly? Well, tough tuckers, you guys, you're going to miss a lot. 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Sorry, we just don't have 10,000 cabinets to aim up there and get to you, but what can I say? All right, ladies and gentlemen, Bruce Fowler on trombone.

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Okay. This is Chester Thompson. 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Bert Stewart. 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Welcome to the rest of this.

0: drug abuse, ladies and gents.
1: There's all the drug abuse people up there. I can see them hiding in the darkness. This song tells the poignant story of a person who has evolved his consciousness to the extent wherein he desires extraterrestrial gratification on the 33rd seat of the Greyhound bus right next to the little toilet they have back there. You following me? Okay. The name of this song is Pygmy Twilight, and then it goes into the Idiot Bastard song, and then it goes into a new song about monster movies called A Little More Cheapness, Please.
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0: Thank you, thank you.
1: All right, as long as we're on the subject of monster type stuff, we have a song about flying saucers. Yeah, it's okay, Brian. And this song deals with the subject of these strange carvings on the top of the mountains in South America. In the Andes is a place called the Plains of Nazca. And there on the plains of Nazca, a long time ago, some geek, or geeks unknown, whipped out his clever little stone hatchet, or whatever the heck it was, and carved an interesting series of patterns on the top of the rock. People have been speculating recently what the potential usage of these carvings in the rock might have been, and one of the theories currently in vogue, and also in a book called Chariots of the Gods by Eric von Däniken, is that they may have been used as landing fields for some sort of mysterious vehicle that came down to South America a long, long time ago. Now here's George Duke to sing you a little song about it. He's so suave. Take it away, George. Did A, B, A.

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Did a vehicle, did a vehicle, did a vehicle fly along the mountains and find a place to park itself? Or did someone build a place

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the mountain, the mountain, the mountain, the mountain, the mountain, the mountain, the mountain, the mountain, the mountain, the mountain, the mountain, the mountain, the mountain, the mountain, the 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mountain, the mountain, the mountain, the mountain, the mountain, the mountain, the mountain, the mountain, the mountain, the mountain, the mountain, the mountain, the mountain, the mountain, the mountain, the mountain, the mountain, the mountain, the mountain, the mountain, the mountain, the mountain, the mountain, the mountain, the mountain, the mountain, the mountain, the mountain, the mountain, the mountain, the mountain, the mountain, the mountain, the

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0: Thank you. 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We are now going to do a, well, ladies and gentlemen, it's a sort of a blues song with salacious overtones destined to titillate the secret fantasies of the Canadian pervert, whoever he or she may be. The name of this song is Penguin in Bondage. It's also an ecology song. It also deals with the subject of calisthenics and arson, Kleenex, coat hanger wires, and is followed swiftly by a song with bongos in it called Tamershi Duween. And then after Tamershi Duween, it goes into the Dog Breath Variations, Uncle Me, and another song called Redunzel.
1: Okay.
0: What?
2: There must be discipline in this hall.
0: Can't understand why, but... Ready? 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Yeah.
2: War out! 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

0: The name of this song is Montana. 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And it's followed by another song called Dupree's Paradise, which is a song about a bar.
1: That gentleman must be all 14 years old. Somebody's telling me I'm back.

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Every other wrangler would say I was mighty glad, but by my

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It's so hard, you know, because she's so tense. A certain amount of that in every program.

Tyler on trombone, Napoleon Murphy Rock on tenor sax and lead vocals, Ruth Underwood on percussion, Dal Montgomery on drums, Chester Thompson on drums, Bob Fowler on bass, George Smith on keyboards. Thank you very much.

like you enjoyed it. Okay. We're gonna play some old songs for you now. Because really, when you get right down to it, what good is a band if it can't function as a human jukebox? So we're gonna screw for some of our ancient moldies for you in the hopes that you will be musically gratified by this little encore presentation. The selections are Sonic Mr. Green Jeans, King Kong, and Chunker's Revenge.

0: right, you heard right. Shove it right in.
1: Yes, yes, yes.

0: vegetable kingdom. They think, what can I say? What can a person like myself say to a vegetable in Denmark? Sometimes, when you get to Denmark, you also wonder, where can you go?
1: Where can I go to have a rest and soften that will give me the run?
0: At the Anthony Isley Massage Parlor.
1: Where can I go to buy elephant beer?
0: At the Taos Hotel, just a short rocket flight where the Alcan
1: Hotel is.
0: Questions flooding into the mind of the concerned young person today, no matter where that person might live. Ah, but it is a wonderful time to be alive, even in the middle of this rancid snowstorm. But I'm sure that you'll all agree, except that when you leave here, it's going to be pretty fucking cold out there, but you're used to it because you live here.

0: story.
1: The last time I was here, I went down into that little square there by the walking street, and I had one of those little sausage things in the roll with the mustard, sauerkraut on it and stuff, and I said, well, I'm well again, but I may as well eat it anyway, and I did. And I want to tell you, I got so sick. I was so physically ill. I lay on the floor of my room at the Palace Hotel, shivering. Visions of small pink elephants conjured up in my head. Ganesha, the very elephant goddess herself, there before me. Elephant beer, you might say, but I would say no. Not really, just the sausage itself, and even below that, the concept of the sausage itself. And as I went into the bathroom to get that little roll that you call toilet paper and I call wax paper, I noticed on the label, imprinted in tiny Sanskrit letters, which I was fortunate enough to learn, thank goodness, at the John Carl Getty School for Perverts in Philadelphia, the inscription I'm about to relate to you for the care and cleaning of hemorrhoids.

by the walking street, with clouds on her feet, past the porno stores, where we wanna look some more. We're gonna go in there together, Magdalene, just you and I, in a little Danish sex store room. 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

0: Once upon a time, way back a long time ago, before manners were invented in Denmark, and the universe consisted of nothing more elaborate than Mark Bowman.
1: Oh, thank you, Frank, and hi, your friends. 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

0: watching me everywhere I go. 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I am portly and I am maroon. What a combination. How many people out here really want to know what I am? Or can guess what I am?
1: I don't know what you are.
0: Well, I'll give you some clues. The first one you've already heard, I am portly, and needless to say. Clue number two, and very important, to solve the mystery riddle, I am double knit.
1: I still don't know what you are.
0: Well, then this one should do it. Ich bin maroon.
1: Oh,
0: you should have said so, but that's a giveaway.
1: Once upon a time, way back a long time ago, when the universe consisted of nothing more elaborate than Mark Bowman,
0: thank you, Frank,
1: trying to convince each and every one of you here at the KB Hall tonight that he was nothing more, nothing less than a fat maroon sofa, a light shined down from heaven. And who should appear with his eight tiny reindeer but the good Lord himself? He said peek-a-boo to the maroon sofa. And the reason he did that was because this is a fairy tale, and you can talk that way in a fairy tale if you want to. And he looked at the sofa, and he thought,

definitely from her. He's always said to himself, if there's one thing that would make this soda even more luxuriant for tonight's performance, would be a floor underneath of it. So he leaned over to the side and summoned up the Celestial Corps of Engineers and said verily unto them these words in the German language, which is the way he talks whenever it's heavy business. Goes to the

repaired throughout the emptiness, as far as vision permits, stretching all the way from the dressing room to those people over there on the other side of the audience. The noise. And the Lord looked upon the sofa, and he said, "This sofa has everything I need, except the complete knowledge of the working arrangement upon which we shall base the rest of our material. So in order to rectify this, he summoned up a small electric clarinet from the distance and prepared to deliver onto the sofa a briefing which would set everything in the sky all right."

0: vom Himmel herab. Kometen und alle rasenden Türme, dunkle Gase und tiefgefrorene Kühe aus den Lungen, sitzen bei der Ankunft des Herrn.
1: A light shines down from heaven. A dense ecumenical patina at the right hand of God's big sofa. And he was having a swell time that day, and he placeth aside his large cigar and thought for a moment about what would be a worthy recreation for an afternoon in the sky. And because he was probably part Danish, he decided that the best thing to do in order to pick up a couple of bucks would be to make a pornographic movie. Step number one was the D major chord.

process with that special laugh when they don't ask any questions. And for take number two, he decided to get a little bit more erotic, a little bit more perverse, and perhaps even more interesting to this audience here tonight. And basically what he did was this. He causeth the short girl to kneel and make mysterious gestures near the Heisengalachten Schwanz of Squat the Magic Pig, if you get what I mean. Which, of course, you don't. Then, he causeth the short girl to sing unto him in a pure, soft voice, and broadcasted her voice throughout his greatest new PA system. And this is what she said, just squatting on her knees.

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And the sheets of crack water. And the sheets of dry water.

0: from heaven once again. 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And his voice pronounced out in sheets of plywood and bales of old sport shirts.
1: What's he say?
0: And what he says basically is this. The clacker niche.
2: The clacker niche.
3: The clacker niche.
4: The clacker niche.
5: Mine's over.
0: And that means don't get no jizz on the sofa. Sheets of fire once again. No. Zircons. Wait. It's time now for the bales of unmitigated zircons.

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Oh, that's how you're feeling. Oh, well. Hey, now get this. We're collecting underpants. Now, we would appreciate it if you, and you, and you, and you, female personages in the audience, would take off your underpants and bring them up here. Now why? Why, you ask yourself, would a bunch of clean-cut folks like us collect underpants? Well, the answer is simple, my friends. We have what you call a crafts project going on here. We're going to take all the underpants of the world back to Los Angeles, and we're going to have them made into a quilt. Now, in some of these towns, we've been getting brassieres. Now, they're all right. I don't mind getting the brassieres, but they don't smell quite like the underpants. And to be quite honest about it, ladies and gentlemen, the drummer likes to smell your underpants. And so does the other guitar player over there, and so does that piano player, and so does the bass player. I don't smell underpants. I'm not that kind of a person. But I may change later during the show if I get a good pair. Now, just remember, as the show goes on and you feel the urge to take your underpants off, there's several methods that are approved by the SPCA. If you are wearing a dress, just whip them off, tie them in a knot, and pitch them right over here. If you're wearing pants and you're wearing bikini underpants, rip the sides of the pants on both sides and pull them out. Tie them in a knot and send them up. If you're one of those kind of people that's wearing Levi's and those big old ugly cotton motherfuckers that you can't tear up, go into the toilet, take your pants off, take your underpants off, and then do the rest. You know the rest, okay? Please help us in our crafts project. This is only about, oh, let's see, 8 days worth of Midwestern underwear. And as you can see, we're not doing that well. We should be doing much better than this, but then again, we're not the Beatles. Let me introduce you to the members of our rocking teenage combo this evening, ladies and gentlemen. Mike Willis on guitar and vocals. Tommy Mars on keyboards and underpants. Steve Vai on guitar, purple hair and underpants. Vinny Colaiuta on drums, underpants, and underpants. Arthur Merrill on bass and underpants. Bob Harris on keyboards, trumpet, high vocals, and baked potato. And of course, the legendary Ray White on guitar and vocals. I would like to dedicate this show to Ricky Ham and his parents who happen to be here tonight. I hope they enjoy this. And if you're ready, we will now begin. Round below, was 100 degrees.

show. Yeah.

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He said for a time of service, John, that can reach Nirvana tonight. If I was ready, willing, and able to pay him his regular fee, he would drop all the rest of his pressing affairs and devote his attention to me. And I said,

mystery man got nervous, and he fidgeted around a bit. He reached in the pocket of his mystery robe, and he whipped out a shaving kit. Now I thought it was a razor and a can of foaming goo, but it's only right then when the top popped open, there was nothing in his box for you. With the oil of Aphrodite in the dust of the moon was in. He said, you might not believe this little fella, but it'll cure your asthma too. And I said, hey, what kind of a guru are you anyway?

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So take your meditations and your preparations and cram it up your snout. He said, "Hold it on up for the light." So I snatched it all away from him, and I showed him how to do it right.

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0: The future is scary.
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0: Well, the puddle is rising. It smells like the ocean. Made by the old water to isolate England and also New Jersey. The oil in patches all over Atlantis. Atlantis. 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Atlantis. The plankton, the grill, and the meat, the giant underwater pyramid, the squid tank horn, the big old giant underwater door, the dome.

0: keeps pursuing the levers, the napkins, your needles, your portals, your battles, your portal, your battle, your horizon, your future, your conditioning, your over-supervised, the future. What is this? Now here's a perfect example of exactly what we don't want on stage. The future. You're frightened of the future. Your language. Your meatloaf.
1: Don't let your meatloaf hurt.

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Forget their chops and play real dumb, or else they would be sunk. So off they go to SIR to learn some stupid riffs. And practice all their poses. In between their powder sniffs. Chuckle on now. 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When they think they've got it, they launch a new career. Who gives a fuck if what they play is someone insincere? Tinseltown, it's a little bitty Tinseltown rebellion. A Tinseltown rebellion. Did you know that in Tinseltown the people down there think that substance is a bore? And if your new wave group looks good, they'll hurry on back for more of those groovy little leather groups and those plastic groups. And of course the groups that look real queer, the Tinseltown aficionados come to see and not to hear. But then again this system works as perfect as a dream. It works for all of those record company pricks who come to skin the from the cesspools of excitement where Jim Morrison once stood. It's the Tinseltown Rebellion from Bound.

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His carving style is well rehearsed.

0: 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These hands and shots. 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
1: He's the best, of course, of all the worst.
0: Somewhere on the beat, I done, I need a

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1: Yeah.

0: Wallace is there, was sitting up and with his pancake makeup. Nearly drove you insane, and so you kissed a little sailor who had just blew in the snare.
1: You pulled the change, yes, remember that?
0: Jimmy.
1: Yes.
0: In a bold salute to Perry,
1: we're dazzled by excitement and blasted of cocoa. You're rushing
0: in a way you can't explain, and so you worked the wall with Michael, which gave your back an awful strain.
1: But you came back on Sunday for the gong show,
0: but you forgot what I was saying.
1: You're an asshole, you're an asshole, that's right.
0: You're an asshole, you're an asshole, that's right.
1: You're an asshole, you're an asshole, that's right.
0: You're an asshole, you're an asshole.

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Well, actually. 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Got a little bit in a couple of minutes. We've been listening to The Splendor of Ike Willis, Tommy Mars, Steve Vai, Billy Calagutta. 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

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Eventually being a friend, sort of drifted along into S&M. I can take about an hour on the Tower of Power.

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1: Hello. 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

0: As we join Paladin and his good friend Hayboy in a plush San Francisco hotel, we find Hayboy running down the stairs to greet his good companion friend Paladin and saying,
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0: Paladin, commit incest.
1: Don't put words in my mouth, hey, boy. 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
0: Paladin, you gesture hypnotically.
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3: Hentent, hentent, hentent, hentent, hentent, hentent, hentent.
4: 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They're real good for you.

You know, lots of people don't bother about their friends in the vegetable kingdom. They think, what can I say? What can a person such as myself say unto a vegetable? Let's think of some of the things that you could say to a vegetable. The first thing that comes to my mind is, I got a picture of you on my bathroom wall sitting on the toilet. Another thing that you might be able to say would be, what's a girl like you doing in a place like this? Do you like my new car? It's real cool. Which Holiday Inn are you staying at? The one by the airport. We have to get up early in the morning and fly out of here. Where are you playing tomorrow? Tierra del Fuego.

0: together.
1: What a pumpkin. Rats. Thank you. Listen, we're perfectly willing to honor some of these requests, but we can't win them all, you know?
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1: Well, look, I'll tell you what. Will you people please entertain us? The Sanzini brothers, ladies and gentlemen.

0: Mancini Brothers, ladies and gentlemen. They'll be back presently. The name of this song is A Pound for a Brown on the Bus, followed by A Magic Trick, followed by I Am Crying for Charlena, Don't You Know.
1: All you people over here in the corner, right here. Hey, this is the people right here. Hey, I'm sorry about that beer on you guys. It's this guy right here. Can we have a spot on this guy?
0: That's right, ladies and gentlemen. Does his kind of life look interesting to you? The new number one on the Boss 30! Hi. Does this kind of life look interesting to you? Full employment benefits with a fake tie. 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
2: Hand to hand. 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

And now from the Harry McDuck Vibe, Afghan Rug Lounge, high atop the UN building, and now, ta-da-ta-ta-ta, granahataha, we bring you El Porco the Magnificent, ably assisted by his accomplice, Birdman Fitzgerald, Hennett, and the famous, Your Neck is My Neck. Porco's sword is very sharp.

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0: Oh, a tradition. Thank you so much. The devil wears these. This is off to Willis. Willis takes it to the line. All right. Hey, it is Eric, Mr. Regular. Now, what you got there? Thank you. A genuine barking pumpkin. Thank you very much. Let me make my voter registration announcement. In case you didn't know, for this whole tour, because this is 1988 and there is a very important election coming up, I thought it would be a really good idea if everybody in the audience was, in fact, registered to vote. As long as you're 18, you have the right to vote. It is your right to vote. Not a privilege that somebody sort of, you know, holds. It's your right to vote. So here's what you got to do. We're going to make it easy for you. We have people in the lobby to assist you filling out voter registration forms. I don't care how you register or who you vote for, but remember, if you don't register, you can't vote. And if you don't vote, democracy doesn't work. And I must presume that you think democracy is a good idea. So if in fact you do, it does require a slight amount of attention to little details like voting. So after you fill out the card, don't forget to do your duty and vote. Now, I must tell you that this theater has always been very important to our band folklore. And here's why. What you got there? We have squash, which is substituting for a rutabaga tonight. Put in squash. This is the return of the son of the vegetable necklace. It has been transmorgified into a rutabaga ring. And there are some requests. Okay, one request will be honored, the other one will not be because we don't have that song in the repertoire. I won't tell you what they are, so it'll be a surprise. All right, let me finish what I was saying. This theater is the birthplace of a marvelous tradition about 8 years ago when the first pair of underpants was in fact donated to us by a brave and very progressive, forward-looking young lady who decided that we could not live without her steaming blue bloomers. Now, we don't know whatever happened to those bloomers, but since that time, we have collected many, many underpants from all over the place. What you see up here is merely a sampling of the first few concerts on this tour. Now, we expect to continue this tradition here tonight. So if you're a girl and you're wearing bikini underpants, you have Levi's on or something like that, tear the corners, both sides. You don't even have to take the main pants off. Just tear the corners of the bikinis, pull them out, tie them into a knot, and pinch them up here. If you're a girl and you are wearing those big, ugly cotton jobs, don't try to tear them. They will hurt your fingernails. Here's what you do. You go out, you register to vote, go to the toilet, take the pants off, take the other ones off, bring it back. We do not want boys' underpants. We do not want socks. We will accept brassieres. We will accept other sort of feminine garments because we have some other doodads up there.
1: Of course, if it's a guy with bikini underpants, we're in big serious trouble.
0: Not me, because I ain't picking them up. All right. So let's get the show started.

Yay. And now, let me tell you who's playing the show for you tonight. In case you didn't know, in case we have some first timers here, a rare breed these days, Ike Willis. Mike Keneally. Walt Fowler. Bruce Fowler. Paul Carmen. Albert Wayne. Kurt McEdrick. Chad Wackerman. Ed Mann. Ed's a little sick tonight. He's got the flu, so watch out for him. Robert Martin from Philadelphia. Graduate of Curtis Institute, 1971. And the world famous Scott Tunis, ladies and gentlemen. Okay, now you remember I told you a little while ago that I wanted you to register to vote. I don't care how you register, what party, whoever you vote for, that's your business. However, part of this show deals with songs of a political nature which have tended to upset some people of a certain party. Mainly because, from my own point of view, I know what I like and I know what I'm going to vote for. That's why we present to you now our Republican retrospective medley. This medley traces the downward spiral of the Republican Party to the miserable state that it is in today. We take you back now to 1973. Remember the guy who used to go? That guy? Well, here's a song about him called Dickie's Such an Asshole.

0: serious boy.
1: Order, order.
0: You just might get a seizure from the evening news. Millions and millions of dollars.

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1: Quadraphonic desperation. You know there'd be some meatloaf under your bed. 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
0: Say, if you just might let out little meatloaf in your slumber.
1: Nurse!
0: The FBI, they certainly want your number.
1: Gonna get ya. 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
0: The FBI, gonna get your number.

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I did you no harm. I used to have 25 tapes. Now I've only got 10. Can't remember what happened to the rest. But I gave them to a friend. Gave a couple of BB Rebozo. Gave a couple of Pat Boone. Gave a couple of Ronald Reagan. Gave a couple to the new vice president. And he said he'd stick with me through thick and thin.

0: Gangsta step right up. 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Made him a cocksucker by proxy.
1: Yes, he did.
0: And he didn't even bat an eye. The man in the White House. Oh, he's got a conscience.

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1: Did he such an ass?
0: Sincerely, Dick, we mean it. How about that Republican Party today, huh?
2: I'm convinced ketchup is a vegetable. No, my good friend.

0: our nation enraptured by the pure superstition.
1: Is everybody completely stupid?

0: do his work. You know, I talked to the Lord the other day.
1: How tall was he?
0: He's at least
1: a 900-footer, I bet.
0: He must have been Prince.

0: going on?
1: Imagine, if you will, a multi-millionaire TV evangelist saved from Korean combat duty by his father, a U.S. senator. Studied law, but is not qualified to practice it. Father of a love child.
2: Love child, got that love child.
1: Who, in adulthood, holds the remnants of Papa's religious propaganda program.
2: A 900-footer.
1: Claims not to be a faith healer, but has in the past dealt sternly with everything from hemorrhoids to hurricanes. Deeply involved with funding for an undeclared war in Central America, claiming Ronald Reagan and Oliver North as close friends.
2: Come on down!
1: Deeply involved in tax avoidance schemes, currently under investigation for 16 months by the IRS. Claims to be a man of God.
2: God? Another 900-footer.
1: Currently seeking the United States presidency, hoping we will all follow him into the Twilight Zone. What a

0: especially if he covers it up. Jesus told it to me.
1: Just me, though, babe. We're tight. We're like this.
0: Well, I hope we never see that day.
1: Oh, yeah.

I'm about to get sick. Been watching my TV. I've been checking out the news until my eyeballs fail to see. I mean to see it every day. It's just another round.

0: those cops out on the street. I watch them throwing rocks and stuff, and choking in the heat. I listen to reports about the whiskey passing around. Seen the smoking fire,
1: huh?
0: And the market burning down.

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When the battery fails, long to bust the hammer and jump into a hoop of real fire, with some Kleenex wrapped around the coconut wire.

0: see no hoop.
1: Don't must be a tank with bow bow. You can hear that terrible screaming and making a lot of birds loud. Woo! Just like a penguin and bondage boy.
0: Oh yeah, oh yeah, oh.
1: She's just like a penguin and bondage boy.
0: Oh yeah, oh yeah, oh.
1: All you must be careful.

This is intermission. This is where you go to register to vote. We'll see you in a half an hour.

0: Oh yeah, that's right, we're back. Let me say just a couple of more words about what it's like to register to vote in Pennsylvania. You have an unusual situation here where the forms are based on the counties, okay? Guess what? There are two counties in Pennsylvania that refused to send forms here. One of them said, we already have enough registered voters.
1: Yeah, yeah.
0: And the other one said, the forms are expensive.

0: sometimes they don't turn them in.
1: Ooh.
0: So it's not always easy to register to vote. I hope you did take advantage of what was out there. And now, what? Delaware and Montgomery. Let's have a big round of applause for them.
2: Avoid them at any cost.
0: Okay. And now, ladies and gentlemen, a song from the We're Only In It For The Money album called Who Needs The Peace Corps?

0: bring of us back home. Yep, I'm really just a phony, but forget because I'm stoned.
1: Must have a place for phony hippies be.
2: Hey dude,
1: psychedelic dungeons popping up on the mainstream. Thank you.
3: San Francisco.
0: Yes. 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

0: First, I'll buy some beads, and then perhaps a leather band to go around my head. Some feathers and bells, and a book of Indian lore. I will ask the Chamber of Commerce how to get to Hate Street and smoke an awful lot of dope. I will wander around barefoot. I will have a psychedelic gleam in my eye at all times. I will love everyone.
1: Buffy St. Marie.
0: I will love the police as they kick the shit out of me on the street. I will sleep. I will go to a house. That's what I will do. I will go to a house where there's a rock and roll band, because the groups all live together. And I will join a rock and roll band, and I will be their road manager. And I will stay there with them, and I will get the crabs, but I won't care.

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Thanks for coming to the show, and good night.

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Just don't know. 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
1: On that.
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0: Team registered, turn around, here's one. 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
1: And I mean that thing.
0: All right, here's another song that you probably already know the words to. It's so simple-minded. 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

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My band sounds like there's a lot of you out there. Well, here it is, 1976, and we're making our yearly visit to Boston. And as I told the people at the first show, we have the golden opportunity of spending 5 days in your town, this being the first event. So we're going to check you out a couple of times. And the process of checking you out will begin with Ray White on guitar. Patrick O'Hearn on bass. Terry Bozio on drums. Eddie Jobson on keyboards and violin. And the lovely Bianca on keyboards, vocals, and tambourine. And me, your old friend, Frenchie the Pooh. We're going to start this show off the same way we started the other show off. A song about your feet. You can bring the keyboards down the side shows a little bit. Yes, bring my vocal up on the side over here. Want to make sure we don't have any problems later in the show. 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

0: Scientists call this disease gormatiosis, and well, they should. But us regular folks, it might wear a tennis shoe or an occasional python boot or this exquisite little inconvenience by the name of stink butt. 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I have to hurt you a lot. Literally translated, it means hurt me, friend, hurt me, and hurt me some more. Very well then, Fido, here it comes. It's the big one. Yes, it's the big one. This is right in me. So where does he get it tonight? Okay, Fido, in the medulla. In the managua.
1: Ladies and gentlemen, he's going for the big three in a row.
0: Where's that poodle? Looks like he's been

0: beginning, God made the light. Just like you did in the last show, he was so good at that. And then, as you'll recall, God made three big mistakes. Count them. The first one was entitled The Poodle. The reason the poodle was a mistake was because originally he wanted to build a schnauzer, but he fucked up. When the schnauzer, which eventually became a poodle, was constructed, it was okay. It was a nice-looking dog. It had hair, a lot of hair, all over its small, piquant, charming, canine-type body. As indicated by our poodle replica tonight. Now, as soon as God had made the first mistake, he made the second mistake. This mistake was called Man. And then he made the third mistake. It was called Woo-Man. Now, Woo-Man looked upon the poodle with lust in her heart. Checked that poodle out and said, I wonder what it would be like if this dog ate my pee-pee. And because they were blunt in those days. They were very blunt. So she looked at the dog and she figured that the dog would be quite attractive if only it would get a sort of a mod haircut. Get the disco look and a couple of little bows on his hair. And of course, she would look a lot better if she had a small fur coat even during the summer and perhaps some diamonds around her neck. But that comes later. So in order to modify the aforementioned dog, the woman devised an ingenious plan. She turned to the man and she said in these words, sucker, go get a job. And the man, because even then, man was chunk. And he got up and he went out and he got a job. He figured that if he brought her the money, then he would get some action later. That's the way the woo man always works it. Anyway, it worked that time. He went out and he got a job, came back, gave her the money. She patted him on the head, dashed out the back door of the Garden of Eden, and went to the hardware store and picked up a pair of scissors and some zircon-encrusted tweezers. Came back and started whipping on the aforementioned dog in the manner that I will now describe you. Wait a minute.
1: Nice.
0: Work that poodle. Oh, she flipped on his back. Oh, she flipped on his tummy. Oh, she flipped all around his little pee-pee here. Flipped all the little brown things
1: off.
0: Oh, she got around his throat. Oh, no front, okay. The buns, but no front. Then she worked thoroughly on this muzzle area because that was the business end of the dog, even in those days. Would you believe that it's raining onto the stage? It sure is. Well, nothing but the finest here in Boston. Anyway, see this part here, folks? These succulent, enticing little black poodle lips. She cleaned up around there so she could see the little serrated edges. And she stuck the dog over on the side. And that's right! And then she went over and sat right on his snout. And believe it or not, from this impossible position, was able to look deep into the dog's eyes and say these words.

us now stop fighting and chewing it. Because here it comes. Side one, cut one of our new album, which will be out just around Halloween. The name of this song is You're Gonna Wind Up Working at a Gas Station.

flies all green and buzzing in his dungeon of despair. Prisoners grumble and kiss their clothes. 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

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Knives and spikes and guns and the likes of every tool of pain. And a sinister midget with a bucket and a mop where the blood goes down the drain. And it stinks so bad, the stone's been choking.

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He eats the snouts and the trotters first. 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

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And you know why this shit is hit the fan tonight, ladies and gentlemen? Yeah.

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Thank you. She appreciates that. It's unfortunate the way our program is structured. We like to keep everything going like that. We can't give you a clean-cut ending so you can clap and let her know that she's enjoying it. It's very important to her that she knows that your things are sticking up like that. But now we have something, a deviation from our normal pattern of events here. I don't know how we're going to get out of it once we get into it. This is a song. It's one of Terry's favorite songs because it sort of expresses his viewpoint on life. Terry, of course, you might have forgotten, is the person with the lipstick on playing the drums back here. The name of this song is I'm So Cute.

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1: Oh,

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This is a song about the things that are nearest and dearest to the American heart. That's right. These things are motorcycles, tits, and beer. The name of this song is Chrissy Puke Twice.

0: peeling out of sight. 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Didn't know we drank some wine and then we LSD. Pressing you twice and jumped on my face.
1: Burn her lay on the tailpipe,
0: and yell,
1: "Sherry!"

0: So I shot up with my shooters and a bang, bang, bang. Then the sucker just laughed and said, put it away. You know I ain't a holler. Now what you gonna say? You ate my Chrissy?
1: Yeah!
0: Titties and all. Well, what about the beer?
1: Where the can of this trial?
0: Even her boots?
1: Now would I lie to you?
0: Shit, you must have been hungry.
1: Yeah, this is true.
0: Well, don't they pay you good? What you gonna do?
1: Well, you know, I can't complain when the checks come through.
0: Well, I want my Chrissy now. And I want my beer. You just puke it right back up. Do you hear?
1: Blow it out your ass, motorcycle man. I mean, I am the devil. Do you understand? Just what will you give me for your titties and beer? I suppose you notice this little contract here.
0: You're goddamn right, you a son of a whore. That's not the only reason I learned right for. Give me that contract, fit your ass outside. Cause I need a beer and it's titty squeezing time.
1: Listen,

0: You think that's true?
1: Make a deal.
0: I mean, you're the devil. What you gonna do?
1: You wanna make a deal with me?
0: Yeah, I wanna make a deal with you. I'm not afraid of you.
1: Wait a minute. You're supposed to be afraid.
0: I'm not afraid of you.
1: Wait a minute. You wanna make a deal with me?
0: Huh? Listen, take my soul.
1: Take your soul?
0: Yeah, take my soul.
1: Nobody ever said that to me.
0: It's only because I like you so much. Just take my soul.
1: Wait a minute.
0: Look.
1: I'm gonna reconsider.
0: You already got the souls from the guys in Black Sabbath. Take mine.
1: Now, wait a minute now. You're freaking me out. You come out here.
0: Take my soul. It's a mean little sucker. It's about 1,000 years old. Once you get it, you can't give it back. Gotta keep it forever. That's a natural fact. Take my soul. Take my soul. I want some tits. I want some beer. Little hockey here. Tits, beer, and hockey.
1: I mean, hold on, boy,
0: because
1: that's magic.
0: And then the devil, you did. I'm just my girl, there's a titty pop, popping all around the world.
2: I've got me 3 beers, and I'm chopping it down. And I'm
0: going to
2: get whipped, so let's
0: watch
2: you
0: grab. And then she gave us the finger, it was rigid and stiff. That's when the devil, he farted, and she went right over the cliff.
2: Oh, wow, that's the best I've ever been on.
0: Oh, I knew you'd enjoy that.

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It is also included in our forthcoming LP. We hope that you enjoy it. This song goes out for all the lovers in the audience, and also all the college graduates, the ones who made it, especially the ones that got out of Berkeley while there was still time.

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0: Oh, goodbye.
1: Y'all like that?
2: Yeah.
1: Yeah.

Yes, here it comes to the podium, ladies and gentlemen. The tender second of Eddie Jackson on violin, imported direct from England, the northern part of England, the wonderful part of England, where they have that wonderful accent up there. He is at your disposal tonight, ladies. Here he is with his marginally visible violin, ready to whip one off for you. Give him your undivided attention. Take it away. Pizzo Cato mit Echo Plexo.

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0: Mendoza.
1: The Gilded Grape.
0: Michael, we're trying to go for the big three in a row.
2: All right, here's Michael working up now.
0: Because the old queen had a $100 bill for him. And Michael went out there and whipped off his clothes and worked the wall.
3: Very nice, Michael.
0: Michael got down and hung on the corner.

Whereupon, some other weirdo walked by to smell like somebody had just peed on him. The wall.

Ray White on guitar, Patrick O'Hearn on bass, Terry Bozio on drums, Eddie Johnson on keyboards, Bianca on vocals, Frenchie on flute, you in the audience. Thank you very much for getting to the show, and we hope you enjoyed it, and good night!

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0: Me and my girlfriend came in looking for the hot romance we need. 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
1: What did you have in mind?
0: Well, I get off being juked with the baby octopus. That's beautiful with being born. Girlfriend takes it with a wide mouth Gatorade bottle while someone in the background can scream. You know what I mean?

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1: 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We come to Boston. 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
0: Yeah. Not so fast.
2: Oh, here it comes again.
0: You see, there's one thing I just have to say.
1: Every night the same thing.

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0: Terry, Eddie, Bianca, and you. 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

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Otherwise known as Dickhead. 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Ike Willis. And out there at the mixing console, Davey Moore. And attempting to suck face on the side and still make those lighting cues work perfectly tonight, it's Dangerous Don. And this is called In France.

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1: Yeah, my name is Bobby Brown.
0: Watch me now, because the name of this song is Isn't That Amazing? 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
1: 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Oh, it's just amazing. I can't believe it.
0: That's right. It's some broccoli for you. Yes.
1: Isn't that amazing? China,
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1: I don't.

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1: From Ronco.

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1: 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He hung around till you found that he didn't know nothing. Oh, girl. You thought he was a man, but he only was a puffin. No cries.

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He said, for a nominal service charge, I could eat a little broccoli tonight. If I was ready, willing, and able to pay him his regular fee, he would drop all the rest of his pressing affairs

nervous, and he fidgeted around a bit. He reached in the pocket of his mystery robe, and he whipped out a shaving kit. Now I thought it was a razor and a can of foaming goo. But he told me right then, when the top popped open, there was nothing his box won't do. With the oil of Aphrodite and the dust of the Grand Wazoo. He said, you might not believe this, little fella, but it'll cure your hair fist too. And I said, hey, look here, brother, who you jiving with, that cosmic degree? Now what kind of a guru are you anyway?